in sight. 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I get no sleep. I can't get no sleep.

0: right. 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Trying to make things right. I can't go wrong trying to make things right. 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I can't go wrong trying to make things right.
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in the ashtray, reminiscing on those past days. 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

Cause I can't be alone with all that's on my mind. 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
1: I know you moved on to someone new. 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

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And every once in a while, I start texting, write a paragraph.

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We're going to dance. 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